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River Country, WYVR, Cody Johnson with Carrie Underwood for I'm Gonna Love You, and a song where one lover reassures the other that even as time passes, bodies age, and the world changes, their love will remain steadfast and true. I mean, how sweet is that? It's the dream. It's Best Jess. And hey, currently almost 8:30. Let's just carry on now with Kenny Chesney on River Country, WYVR.

River Country, WYVR, Zach Top. Sounds like the radio. And it's Thursday, so we're throwing it back to when we carried CDs in giant binders, recorded songs off the radio, and thought Tamagotchis were like a huge life responsibility. In the 90s, we're a time without Wi-Fi or Facebook, and after 9:30, it's best just let's go back with an ode to one of the most recognizable road trip songs, the 1990s, by Jody Messina. And this one's by Cole Swindell. It's She Had Me at Heads at Carolina on River Country, WIVR.

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River Country, WIVR. Yeah, Kenny Chesney says it's Friday. Carry on. Great song there from Kenny. It's Roy Gregory. National Take Your Dog to Work Day. Boy, if Nico knew that, he would be all excited. I have to explain that I'm going to work every morning. He looks at me, and I'm like, yeah, I got to go to work, buddy. And then those ears go down. He just lays down and like, okay. But if you can do it, today is National Take Your Dog to Work Day. I was watching the Cubs game in New York last night, and apparently they had the dog day because they had the dogs up on the field. And there were a couple of dogs and Cubs jerseys there in New York. But, yeah, today, National Take Your Dog to Work Day. A couple other things. Today is National Canoe Day. Day to get that canoe up on the Kankakee River or wherever you decide to go. National Food Truck Day. There's nothing like a good food truck to satisfy those hungers and get things together. All right, so there you go. A couple things happening for this Friday. We're looking at...

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River Country, WIVR. Good news for Bailey Zimmerman. You know, he had that drunken incident going back in May and had some charges and apologized to his fans and just kind of a mess. He was drunk. He was irate. And apparently the charges have been dropped. The singer's attorney confirmed that the charges were dropped after he immediately took responsibility for his mistake. Zimmerman was facing a felony and misdemeanor charge, being accused of causing over $16,000 worth of damage to his motel room May 27th. He appeared to be under the influence of alcohol, was stumbling on stage during a sound check before he was asked to leave the resort. Housekeeping later discovered damage in his room, and the charges have been dropped. I'm sure that he has paid them, apologized, and hopefully, the most important thing, learned from his ways. So some positive for Bailey Zimmerman.

Well, that is our NASCAR Chicago Speedway Sound Challenge. And that means right now you have a chance to win tickets to Racing Fun at Chicagoland Speedway next weekend, July 4th and 5th, as NASCAR returns to Chicagoland Speedway. 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
3: 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Chrissy Smith of Bradley celebrating a birthday today. So is Darlene Boykin of Grant Park. You share birthdays with actor Chris O'Donnell from NCIS Los Angeles. He's 56. Actor Nick Offerman, also 56 today. The redneck woman, Gretchen Wilson, is 53. Former Yankee shortstop Derek Jeter, 52. One Republic singer, Ryan Tedder, is 47. Actress, author Jeanette McCurdy, Sam from iCarly, and then Sam and Cat, she's 34. And singer-actress Ariana Grande is 33 today. If you'd like to be recognized on your birthday, it's very simple. Just drop us a line on our website, WIVR1017.com. Now, remember, you do have to register every year to be recognized on our birthday club. And when you do that, you can win our weekly prize package. Ava Zarati of Kankakee did that. Ava got set up with some frozen treats from our Noble Dairy Queens, some bowling from Brookmont Bowling, and a nice prize package from Bussy and Reek Flowers and Gifts. If it's your birthday today, happy birthday to you, too, from River Country.

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0: The chicken being grilled for July 4th holiday weekend, which will be here next weekend. It'll be here before you know it. Hey, big thank you to David Baker from Bonfield. David is our River Country Listener of the Week. He works for the United States Postal Service. And we set David up, like we do for all of our River Country Listeners of the Week, with gift certificates from all of our great Listener of the Week sponsors. Today, it's Oliver's Bar and Grill, your favorite bar and grill where food meets sports, with locations in Bradley and Kankakee. 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We'll pick another Listener of the Week next week on Monday. 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You've already accomplished part of it. Now you just need to tell us a little bit about yourself. 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And who knows, you could be our next River Country Listener of the Week. And again, a big thank you to David Baker of Bonfield. 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

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Today is the day for fueling freedom. You can hang out with Roy Gregory. 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Those details coming up. Keith Urban right now. 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

Sam Hunt Country House here at River Country, WIVR. Some showers out there, mid-70s. And Blake Shelton, Let Him In Anyway at River Country.

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River Country, WIVR, some Jelly Roll and Shaboozy kicking off your lunch hour. Coming up, we'll hear from Roy Gregory. He's part of Fueling Freedom at the Country Mart gas station in Rensselaer, broadcasting live, pumping your gas, and giving away some goodies. Here's Bailey Zimmerman at River Country. Why?

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Jason Aldean here at River Country, WIVR, on a Friday. TGIF, everybody. It's Chris Nichols, June 26th, 177th day of the year, 188 left in 2026 on National Take Your Dog to Work Day. Nothing says team player quite like a coworker who sleeps all day and gets all the treats. How do I sign up for that? Here's Cole Wetzel taking that high road at River Country.

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I'm Denny Case, and maybe you're planning a backyard barbecue or you just want to fill up your freezer at a good price. 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The Backyard Butcher's pop-up market's going to be there, and so is Bill Dyke. He'll be hanging out with them broadcasting live from 10 to noon, and he'll give you a chance to win a family four-pack of tickets to Indiana Beach. 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Right now, it's Luke Bryan, and that's My Kind of Night here on River Country WIVR.

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River Country, WIVR, with Tyler Hubbard of Florida Georgia Line, a solo tune there with Park. Coming up on 7 o'clock, I'm Denny Case, and that's going to wrap things up here for me tonight. Best Jess on her way in next. She will keep you company up until midnight tonight. I'll be back here with you on Monday at 3. In the meantime, remember, every day's a gift, so enjoy the present. Believe in yourself, and others will too. This guy on the radio thinks the world of you. I'm Denny Case. Thank you for listening. It's Lady A with Downtown on River Country, WIVR.